0: Hi, it's Ed Sheeran. I don't need a camera to capture this moment.
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2: Not everyone understands house music. 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A soul thing. Not everyone understands house music. It's a spiritual thing, a body thing, a soul thing. 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